0: 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Yeah, we're going to get busy. 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
3: 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The popularity of robot-assisted laparoscopic surgical technologies has seen the devices used in more than 16 million procedures to date.
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3: 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Now they've advanced another step with a framework for autonomous step-level surgeries, utilizing a high-level policy for task planning and a low-level policy for generating instructions that guide the robot through the surgeries.
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3: These new systems offer a promising direction for the future of automated surgeries, as they learn directly from expert surgeons to improve surgical outcomes for people across the nation. Learn more on NSF's Discovery Files podcast, Autonomous Surgical Robots.
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drama. She got it sticking in the cameraman. And we could have some. And he's up there. What's that? Hawaii.

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1: Mike and the Mechanics. My name is David.

0: Blister in the Sun, it's the Violent Femmes. Mike and the Mechanics just ahead of it by request. All I Need is a Miracle. Hey, what do you say we check out the weekend in history like right now for you with the Totally 80s Time Capsule. First up, in 1982, the soap opera Search for Tomorrow changed from CBS to NBC. 1983, Erno Rubik was granted a patent for his Magic Cube. 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And finally, in 1987, Hulk Hogan took just 11 minutes and 43 seconds to pin Andre the Giant in front of a crowd of 93,136 at WrestleMania 3 at the Silverdome in Pontiac. Stand by for celebrity birthdays coming up next when we continue here on the Totally 80s Flashback.
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0: All right. Normally about this time I say we're back with a look at celebrity birthdays for the weekend, but there are none this weekend, believe it or not. So we'll just jump right to the final history lesson for you. On this date in 1986, Sammy Hagar played his first show as lead singer of Van Halen. So just for fun, here's their first number one smash hit together as Van Hagar, Why Can't This Be Love? on the Totally 80s Flashback.

Eggs and Bacon, PB&J, Simon and Simon, Turner and Hooch, Tango and Cash. You get the point. Some things just go better together, like you and this next song on the Totally 80s Flashback.

0: Oh, what a fun one right there with the 80s superstar Mega Cut. Yes, indeed. Journey and Van Halen also in that lineup. 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Absolutely. And your requests, too. Get them in right here, right now at 844-80-TOMMY.
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5: Ford helps celebrate America's 250th birthday. This is Jeff Gilbert with the Car Chronicles. Ford historian Ted Ryan says as Ford enters its 124th year, it's been around almost half as long as the country.
6: Our America 250 celebration is going to be in Washington, D.C.'s Union Station from July 1 until July 14, and it is going to feature 10 amazing cars and then collection of exhibit cases that are going to have material related to Ford history.
5: Ever see Ford sneakers or paperwork on historic vehicles? Archivist Sierra Castile says there are some things that you wouldn't think would be connected with a car company.
7: The Kingsford charcoal that a lot of us know and love and still use to this day was actually born out of Ford charcoal briquettes from wood that was part of the production process for early Model Ts.
5: The final Model T and the first Mustang will be part of that display. With the Car Chronicles, I'm Jeff Gilbert.
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music you love from the decade that gave us Rubik's Cube, Leg Warmers, the Sony Walkman, and Big Hair. It's all here on the Totally 80s Flashback with Tommy K.

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0: More love. It's Kim Carnes, Fleetwood Mac, and the Go-Go's just ahead of that. Hey, it's Tommy here with a quick look at some rock history for you. That's always fun, right? This week in 1983, ZZ Top released the album Eliminator. What a great album that was, yes? 1985, Billy Joel and model Christie Brinkley got married in New York. 1987, Whitesnake released their self-titled album. And finally, in 1988, Mick Jagger performed his first solo concert in Japan.
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0: Not so fast. The Doggone Girl is Mine. It's Paul McCartney and Michael Jackson. Had Rod Stewart with Love Touch just ahead of that. Hey, it's the final run, the last hour. Get them in while you can. Your requests at 844-80-TOMMY. And in the meantime, I'm locked and loaded with plenty ready to go. Got some Billy Joel next, Berlin too, and The Clash.
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2: Name is Lonnie from Ionia. Like to hear I Get Weak by Belinda Carlisle. Thank you very much.

0: Train in Vain, it's The Clash. Also had Belinda Carlisle by request and Berlin just ahead of that. Plenty more of your 80s favorites coming right up. Absolutely by request. Still time for that at 844-80-TOMMY. Oh, and how could I forget? Almost. We'll talk about a guy that attempted to knock off a credit union in a way that I've definitely never heard of before. A for originality, wherever that gets him. That and more coming up right here.
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3: The World Cup is a high visibility event for car makers. This is Jeff Gilbert with the Car Chronicles. Hyundai's been a top-tier sponsor for 27 years, its sister brand Kia joining more recently. Hyundai Marketing Chief Sean Gilpin says this gives them exposure on a global scale.
4: It's just one of the biggest and best places in terms of a platform that has this much global reach where we can really get in front of billions of people all at the same time.
3: Hyundai providing travel and accommodations to show us what they're doing at a World Cup game in New Jersey. 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
3: Volkswagen is sponsoring Team USA, and Nissan is sponsoring some of the TV coverage of the World Cup games. With the Car Chronicles, I'm Jeff Gilbert.

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Yeah, you know, back when the guys had the long, beautiful, flowing hair and, well, makeup better than most girls. And the girls actually liked it. Creepy. Totally 80s Flashback.

0: It's the D-Set from Diesel with Sausalito Summer Nights. Dire Straits just ahead of it, too, and so far away. Well, an Anchorage, Alaska man is facing charges after allegedly robbing a credit union while armed with only the power and authority of Jesus Christ. You heard me right. An affidavit filed in Alaska District Court says 35-year-old Deshalon Jelks walked into a credit union late last month and handed the teller a note. It read, "And that weapon I am armed with is the power and authority of Jesus Christ. Empty the drawer into an envelope and do not set off the alarm." The teller then gave Jelks the money in an envelope that included, at no extra charge, a tracker. And police located the suspect in no time at a Costco across the street and arrested him. Now, here's an interesting note to end on, though. Police say Jelks actually asked arresting officers if he'd be getting any of the stolen money back. Either way, I'd say the guy better get to praying, right?
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3: 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Just us. 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

Morris Day and the Time with Jungle Bub. Also had ABC and Exposé just ahead of that. 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I'll leave the answering machine on 844-80-TOMMY. 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It all works. 844-80-TOMMY. Hey, have a great week. Enjoy your week. Enjoy whatever you do. Make it count. I'll see you back here next time on the Totally 80s Flashback.

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0: 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That's why we're on all over town. Does your business have us on? Let us know.
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0: 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Many Americans are failing to save enough for their retirement, and one of the newer challenges in this department involves a growing number of American parents financially supporting their adult children. 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Parents will fare best when having conversations with their children about money, including advice on how to save and ultimately what is expected of them. 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

0: in good way.
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1: The U.S. is getting its first new sunscreen ingredient in decades. Could it get more people to lather up? I'm Zach Dyer, and this is your KFF Health News Minute. The FDA says bemetrizinol is safe and protects against a wider range of ultraviolet light than sunscreens for sale now. UV rays can cause premature aging and skin cancer. Bemetrizinol can also feel less greasy and look more transparent, avoiding the white sheen of some older sunscreens. Certain cancers are on the rise among people under 50, and you may be tempted to try an at-home screening test. But oncologist Veda Giri has a word of caution.
2: Some of these tests could lead to a false sense of either reassurance or false anxiety and alarm.
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1: 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The popularity of robot-assisted laparoscopic surgical technologies has seen the devices used in more than 16 million procedures to date.
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1: 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Now they've advanced another step with a framework for autonomous step-level surgeries, utilizing a high-level policy for task planning and a low-level policy for generating instructions that guide the robot through the surgeries.
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weekday morning from 6 a.m. to 9 a.m. right here on WELZ, the Delta's Groove. 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
1: The U.S. is getting its first new sunscreen ingredient in decades. Could it get more people to lather up? I'm Zach Dyer, and this is your KFF Health News Minute. The FDA says bemetrizinol is safe and protects against a wider range of ultraviolet light than sunscreens for sale now. UV rays can cause premature aging and skin cancer. Bemetrizinol can also feel less greasy and look more transparent, avoiding the white sheen of some older sunscreens. Certain cancers are on the rise among people under 50, and you may be tempted to try an at-home screening test. But oncologist Veda Giri has a word of caution.
2: Some of these tests could lead to a false sense of either reassurance or false anxiety and alarm.
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0: From midnight to Brooklyn to all over the Central Delta, you've got us, WELZ, the Delta's groove. 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

0: 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Does your business have us on? 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

1 month ago today, I was happy as a lark. 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You know, tomorrow is their future. 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I keep saying, she'll be back, but today, again.

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1: Along with longer days and warmer temperatures, summer heralds much more robust mosquito populations. Johns Hopkins mosquito expert Christopher Potter describes the three species of mosquitoes found worldwide and the illnesses they're associated with.
2: There are three major species of mosquitoes, the Anopheles mosquitoes. Those are the malaria mosquitoes. Those are the ones that can be a vector for something called a Plasmodium parasite. There's the Aedes mosquitoes. Those are the ones that you might find more commonly in the United States, although they are kind of traveling throughout the entire world. Those tend to vector viruses like chikungunya. And there's Culex mosquitoes, also found in the United States, and those could be the West Nile virus.
1: So besides the itchy bumps mosquito bites raise, transmission of some type of infection is also possible. Potter notes that malaria was seen last year in the continental United States, and climate change is likely to exacerbate that issue. At Johns Hopkins, I'm Elizabeth Tracy.
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1: I've heard people say that too much of anything is not good for you, baby. But I don't know about that. As many times as we've loved and we've shared love and made love, it doesn't seem to me like it's enough. Loved and we've shared love and made love, it doesn't seem to me like it's enough.

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Keep Bellzona Beautiful invites you to take part in the greatest American cleanup. 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
1: I'm Larry Magid with the Connect Faithfully Report. Artificial intelligent chatbots are becoming part of everyday life for many teens. They can help with homework, spark creativity, answer questions, and even provide a sense of companionship. But there are growing concerns about chatbots that encourage emotional dependence or respond inappropriately to vulnerable users. That's why lawmakers in several states are considering regulations that would require chatbots to identify themselves as AI, provide safeguards around self-harm and other risky topics, and offer additional protections for minors. I'm all in favor of sensible regulation that helps protect young people from the misuses of AI, but I don't agree with those proposals that want to ban it. Banning is rarely effective, young people will find a way around it, and it often doesn't protect them from the actual dangers. With the Connect Safely Report, I'm Larry Magid.
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Brooklyn to all over the Central Delta, you've got us, WELZ, the Delta's groove. 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Keep Belzona Beautiful invites you to take part in the greatest American cleanup. 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
1: 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Mississippi isn't currently one of the states plagued by the parasite. The screwworm has been found in New Mexico and Texas. According to Agriculture Commissioner Andy Gibson, it's only an issue for animal safety, not food safety. 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

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On this Monday, June 29th, it is 75 degrees on the outside. We can look for sunny skies. They're going to be hot and humid. As your temperature gets up to about 95 degrees, the real feel in the vicinity of 105 degrees. As we get to our high for the day, winds out of the south-southwest, 5 to 10 miles per hour. As we go into the late evening, we can look for clear skies this evening and overnight with winds from the south-southeast, light and variable. We can look for a low tonight of about 74 degrees. That's a look at your weather on this Monday, June 29th, 2026. We do thank you for allowing us to be a part of your day, coming in to inspire you with the best music in the Mississippi Delta, the catfish capital of the world, the home of Pine Top, Perkin, Paul Wine, Gerald, Denise, LaSalle, Spencer, Haywood, 42 colorful catfish, and of course, the Delta's best in good gospel music. I'm your host, Maurice Allen. I'll be sitting in with Miss Sherry William on today as we inspire you through stories and songs like That Strange Man. That Strange Man.

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0: Get up, get up. Isola, it is time to get up, man. 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noise with the pots and the pans. Good morning, bells on a good morning, greater Delta area. Today is Monday, June 29th. It is 75 degrees here in the catfish capital of the world, Belzona, Mississippi. We can look for sunny skies during the day and going to be hot and humid. The real feel going to be about 105. The temperature at 95. The real feel, 105. Yeah, okay, hot and humid. Winds out of the south-southwest, 5 to 10 miles per hour during the day. As we go into the late evening, we can look for a low tonight of 74 degrees. Clear skies tonight and winds from the south-southeast, light and variable, 4 to 6 miles per hour. That's a look at your weather on this Monday, June 29th. Oh, by the way, I hope you went to somebody's church on yesterday and your soul was quite satisfied. All right, we're getting ready. Well, the birthdays on June 29th. Happy birthday is going out to Miss Melissa Brooks. Happy birthday to Melissa Brooks today, 51. Happy 51st birthday to you, Melissa Brooks. Edward Gordon with the birthday. Happy birthday, Edward Gordon. Mr. Robert Lee with the birthday in remembrance. Happy birthday to Robert Lee. Corrine Harris with the birthday. Happy birthday, Corrine. Happy birthday to you then, the Jackson area. Veronica Monique Pitchford with the birthday in remembrance. Happy birthday to you. Cassandra Townsend with the birthday. Happy birthday, Cassandra. Reverend Herman Gowdy, my next door neighbor, with the birthday today. Happy birthday to you, Reverend Herman Gowdy. Happy birthday is going out to Doris Cunningham. Happy birthday to you, Doris. And Dolores Bush Claiborne. Oh, one of my long time friend, Dolores Bush Claiborne. Happy birthday is going out to you. Happy birthday is going out to Brittany Bush on today. Happy birthday, Brittany. And Mr. Earl Bell has a birthday. Happy birthday to Earl on today. These are the birthdays and anniversaries that are in my book. If you have other birthdays, other anniversaries, I do welcome your calls during this time, 662-247-1744. We're going to get ready for your announcement now. How can we help our youth? A youth meeting mentorship training on Tuesday, June 30th and July the 7th, 6 o'clock p.m., Upper Room Fellowship Ministries, Highway 49. Dr. Clarity Reed is the pastor of the church. And the theme, the destiny of our children should be the whole concern of the community. Humphreys County 4-H, July activities. All right, July 1st, 4-H cook-off contest. On July the 8th, North Mississippi 4-H cook-off contest. 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For more information, you may contact Regina Boykin, 662-836-6581. Shallow Missionary Baptist Church of Dover Lit invited the 41st homecoming celebration. It's going to take place on Sunday, July the 5th, 2 o'clock p.m., where the pastor and the speaker is going to be the pastor of the house, Pastor Charles Edwards. Weeping Mary Missionary Baptist Church invites you to our revival service, which will begin on tonight, Monday through Wednesday, June 29th through July the 1st, 7 o'clock p.m. nightly. And our guest revival is going to be Reverend Joseph Lee. Reverend Joseph Lee will be the guest revivalist. Yours truly, Maurice Allen, is the pastor. Now, St. Luke Church of God in Christ, 308 Etna Street in Isola, where Elder David Field Jr. is the pastor, invite you and the surrounding areas to their summer in-house three-night revival, starting Wednesday night, July the 1st, going through the 3rd, 7:30 p.m. nightly. On Wednesday night, Missionary Mary Taylor. On Thursday night, Minister Greg William. And Friday night, Evangelist LaShonda Ford. New Hope Missionary Baptist Church family invite you to join them in celebrating their pastor, Reverend Burl Holmes Jr., in his 26-year pastoral anniversary, which will take place on Sunday, July the 5th. And that's going to be at 11 o'clock a.m. And the speaker is going to be Reverend Michael Maybell, and his church is from Hollandale, Mississippi. So please come on out and share with us in this grand celebration. Pleasant Hill Missionary Baptist Church of Louise, Mississippi, where Reverend Willie Eugene Smith is the pastor, invite you to their annual Family and Friends Day program on July the 12th. It's going to take place at 11 o'clock a.m., and they invited you to come and share with them in the Family and Friends Day program. Sister Jacqueline Jackson is the chairperson. All right, Transportation Day, Community Transit, scheduled for July the 16th, 10 o'clock a.m. to 2 o'clock p.m., and the host agency is Sunflower Humphreys County Progress, Inc., and they will be meeting at Morris Lewis Jr. Scout Hut and Fletcher Park, 851 Main Street in Indianola, Mississippi. 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New Pilgrim Rest Missionary Baptist Church invite you to our three-night revival services, where the speaker is going to be our own Reverend Alan Henderson. So come on out, help lift up the name of Jesus and be revived. This schedule for July 20th through the 22nd, 7 o'clock p.m. nightly. 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

0: 29th, Monday. It is 75 degrees on the outside. We can look for a high today of 95 degrees. The real feel, about 3 to 4 o'clock this evening, is going to be about 105. We can look for sunny, hot, and humid. Winds from the south-southwest, 5 to 10 miles per hour. And as we go into the late evening, we can look for clear skies tonight and winds out of the south-southeast. Light and variable, 4 to 6 miles per hour as your temperature lower down to about 74 degrees for a low. That's a look at your weather. 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
0: It is prayer time. As we go into prayer, we're adding to our prayer list Dolores Ford, Sandra Delaney, Miss Ann Mims. I pray for you, the loss of your mother. We lift you up to God in prayer. Camille Holt Anthony, there in Chicago, we are praying for you. Percy Donaldson Jr. down in New Orleans, we're praying for you. Frank Anderson Jr., Virgie Hayes, I pray for you. Gloria Jean Hudson, we lift you up to God in prayer. As we go to the altar of prayer, Miss Evelyn Henderson, I pray for you. As we go to God in prayer, Miss Betty Griffin, we're lifting you up to God in prayer. We're yet praying for the Washington family. Niecy, holding you up to God in prayer. As we go to God in prayer, and Lois Johnson, Ernestine Probert, Grace Griffin, Doris Dean Gray, Lucille McKenzie, Essie Marden, Murtis McPherson, we pray for you. Mother Elsie, we're lifting you up to God in prayer. Josephine Jones, Lonnie and Jane Haynes, Howard and Ernestine, Austin Rufus, Matt Estrada, Clarence and Gloria Reed, we pray for you. Mother Olivia Wilson, Mother Alice May Reed, Mama Della Dodd, Mother Bessie Brown, I tender you to God in prayer. As we go to the altar prayer, LJ Tardy, I pray for you. As we go to God in prayer, KT Lord, Cornelius Horn, Fanny Sherman, we're lifting you to God in prayer. Calandra, your figure, we're praying for healing in your body. Thomas and Dolores Friley, I pray for you. As we go to God in prayer, Faye Wade, Monique Keelan, Anita Schaefer, we hold you closer to God in prayer. As we go to God in prayer, Melissa Warren, Ashley, in your time of great sorrow, the loss of your son, I pray for you.
3: Father.
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0: Every name on my prayer list, omitted Father, none, including all, we lift you up to the altar of God in prayer.
3: Because I'm grateful you didn't have to wake me up, but you did. I thank you this morning. I woke up this morning, clothing in my right mind. I could have woken up this morning. My mind could have been gone. I could have woke up this morning and couldn't get out of bed. I could have woke up this morning with pains in my body, not able to move. But I thank you, Jesus, for a portion of good health. I thank you this morning. I was clothing in my right mind. Thank you, Lord. I looked around me this morning and saw my loved ones doing all right. I looked around my house and it wasn't on fire. I thank you, Lord. I ate the food this morning and it stayed on my stomach. Thank you, Lord. I thank you for my hard times. I thank you, Jesus, for my good times. If I had not had some problems in my life, I would know today you can solve them. If I had not had some tough times in my life, I would know today you could bring me out. Thank you for what you brought me over. Thank you for what you brought me around. Thank you for what you brought me under. And thank you, Jesus, for what you brought me through. Have mercy, my Lord. Lord, it's me this morning standing in the need of prayer. Not my mother, not my father, not my sister, not my brother, but it's me. Oh Lord, I need a miracle. I need a healing. I need a breakthrough in my life right now, Lord. Father, you said you got 10,000 blessing in your hand just for charity. Lord, why are you blessing others? Please don't forget about me. Father, bless my home. Father, bless my children. Father, bless me. Touch my body. I need a healing. Touch me right now. Father, Father, I need a job to pay my bills. Father, you got all the jobs in your hand. You said you got the whole world in your hand. You said the earth and the Lord, the fullness thereof. I know you got my enemies in your hand. I know you got my debt in your hand. I know you got my finance in your hand. I know you got my children in your hand. I know you got my health in your hand. Right on, right on, right on, right now, Jesus. Move on me. and restless. We need you at a time like this. We need you in our church. We need you on our job. We need you. We need you. We need you. We need you, Lord. I'm crying because we need you. You said you'd hear that's a prayer. Hear my prayer. Hear my cry.

0: 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I praise your name. I glorify your name. For you are worthy. This is your servant prayer. In the name of Jesus. Amen. Amen. Amen. Amen. It's done.
1: Put your hand like this.

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I want everybody to get on your feet. Wait a minute, stay right there. Y'all go back. I want you to stay there. Stay right there. Now you know what I want y'all to do? I want y'all to look. Look, everybody, just look at somebody beside you. Say, neighbor, I love you. Say, I know you might not know me, and I might not know you, but you

or not you've lost your get up and go, your zest for life. To me, the person who has a lot of zip is the one who gets around a lot faster and is generally upbeat and positive most of the time. Now, in relation to your own life, let me ask my question one more time. Have you lost your zip? Now, as you think about this, assuming you are in good health, and I realize a lot of people have lost their zip and their get up and go, so to speak, simply because of poor health or a prolonged illness. If that happens to be your case, please permit me to extend my deepest sympathy. I'm sure most people who hear this program today also realize that in many cases, poor health or illness is more mental than physical. You know, sometimes when a person doesn't want to do something for one reason or another, they just beg off sick. Assuming you're in good health, though, if you've lost your zip for one reason or another, there are probably some good reasons for this, and I'd like to get into that. I found that because of stress or pressures, many people are just burned out, while many others have struggled against the tide of trying to keep up, whether it's with the Joneses or just trying to keep their head above water. They're just plain tired. Still others have lost their zip because they've lost their way. They no longer have a clear direction in their lives, if in fact they ever did have a direction. But here's the bottom line. Whatever the reason, if you feel that you have lost your zip, you may want to back up and assess the situation. Take a look at your priorities and decide what you want to do in the future. Take time to rest. You deserve it. Set some goals which are geared to serving other people. Here's a real key. And then head out again. If you'll do this, I believe that pretty soon you'll find the old zip returning. To my way of thinking, life should be an exciting journey, not just become a drag. Well, my friend, that's it for today's program. Thank you for listening to How to Plan Your Life. On behalf of Jim Davidson, the program author and producer, this is Dave McCree with a final thought. And it's something you should always remember. People rarely succeed in anything unless they have fun doing it.

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1: 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Reverend Joseph Lee is our guest revivalist. Yours truly, Maurice Allen Eels, pastor of the church. And we're inviting you to come on out and help us in this revival effort. Now, how can we help our youth? Youth meeting mentorship training, Tuesday, June the 30th and July the 7th, respectively at 6 o'clock p.m. Upper Room Fellowship Ministries, where Dr. Clarity Reed is the pastor of the church. St. Luke Church of God in Christ, 308 Edna Street, Elder David Field Jr. is the pastor. Invite you to their in-house three-night revival, July 1st through July 3rd, 7 o'clock p.m. nightly. On Wednesday night, Missionary Mary Taylor. Thursday night, Minister Greg William. Friday night, Evangelist LaShonda Ford. And Elder David Field Jr. is pastor of the church. The Humphreys County 4-H Club activities for the month of July. On July 1st, 4:30 p.m. to 6:30 p.m., they will have their cook-off. Going to be a cook-off, okay? And that's on July 1st. There are some other things going on July the 8th, and we'll deal with those later. New Hope Missionary Baptist Church of Belzona, Mississippi. Reverend Burl Holmes Jr. is the pastor. Invite you to the pastor's 26-year pastoral appreciation, which will take place on Sunday, July the 5th, 11 o'clock a.m. at New Hope Missionary Baptist Church, 605 Jody Thurman Street, Belzona, Mississippi. As we celebrate our pastor, our guest speaker is going to be Pastor Michael Maybell, along with his churches from Hollandale, Mississippi. Shiloh Missionary Baptist Church of Dover, Lent, invite you to their 41st year homecoming celebration. This is going to take place on Sunday, July the 5th, 2 o'clock p.m. Reverend Charles Edwards is the pastor, and they're inviting the public to come and share with them in their revival, in this mid the homecoming celebration. Homecoming celebration, okay? Pleasant Hill Missionary Baptist Church of Louise, where Reverend Willie Eugene Smith is the pastor, invite you to that Family and Friends Day program on Sunday, July the 12th, along with that morning regular worship service at 11 o'clock a.m. And Sister Jacqueline Jackson is the chairperson. They invited the public to share with them in this effort. Daybreak Chapel Missionary Baptist Church, Reverend Al Goss is the pastor, invite you to their revival service July 15th through the 17th, 7 o'clock p.m. nightly. I guess it's going to be Pastor Lisa Reed Day of Wasp Lake Missionary Baptist Church. Come on out and be blessed. Okay, Transportation Day is scheduled for July the 16th, 10 o'clock a.m. to 2 p.m. The host agency is Sunflower Humphreys County Progress, Inc. They're going to be meeting at Morris Lewis Jr. Scout Hut and Fletcher Park, 851 Main Street Extension, Indianola, Mississippi. 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The community is invited for fun. 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Friendship Missionary Baptist Church, 2110 Kenlock Road, Indianola, Mississippi, invite you to help them celebrate their pastor, Reverend Dr. C.W. Ray, in his 36-year pastoral anniversary. It's going to take place on Sunday, July the 26th at 11 o'clock a.m. And the guest speaker for the day is going to be Reverend Dr. Ezell Smith of Marble Rock Missionary Baptist Church, 714 Ashland Street, Chicago, Illinois. New Pilgrim Rest Missionary Baptist Church invite you to help them celebrate that well in their revival effort. Their revival will take place July the 20th through the 22nd, 7 o'clock p.m. nightly. Pilgrim Rest is located in Isola, 117 South Etna Street, and the pastor, Alan Henderson, will be the revivalist. You're invited to come and share with them. County Cousins Clothes Closet. 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I'm going to hear from a couple of our sponsors and open up the telephone lines for your phone calls, your birthday wish.
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1: 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Miss Melissa Brooks with the birthday. Happy 51st birthday to you, Melissa Brooks. This is coming from your five children. And happy birthday is going out to Melissa Brooks on today. Mr. Edward Gordon with the birthday. Happy birthday to Edward Gordon from Mary Taylor, Dolores Sim, Irene Gilmore from the Gordon family. Mr. Robert Lee with the birthday in remembrance. He was such an awesome man, young man. And you truly miss. Happy birthday to Robert Lee today from Tiny, from Linda Lee, from the Common family, your wife, happy, your children, in remembrance, Robert Lee. Happy birthday is going out to Miss Corrine Bankhead Harris. Happy birthday, Corrine. Coming from James and Topatha from Georgia, from the Bankhead family, the Harris family. Oh, Corrine may live in Jackson, but she's still a Humphreys County native. Happy birthday, Corrine. Veronica Monique Pitchford with the birthday in remembrance. Happy birthday to you, Veronica, from Linda Franklin, Erlene, from Natasha, from Lysandra, Ladarius, from your nephews, from Willie Pitchford, Veronica Monique Pitchford, in remembrance. Happy birthday to you. Cassandra Townsend has a birthday. Happy birthday, Cassandra Townsend, from Mary Kimber and the Townsend family. My next door neighbor, Reverend Pastor Herman Gowdy, with the birthday. Happy birthday to you, Pastor Gowdy, coming from your wife, Dora, your daughter, Dana, from Morgan, from your son, all of your grands, from the Hunter family, the Gowdy family, Macedonia Missionary Baptist Church, wishing thou Pastor Reverend Herman Gowdy a very happy birthday on today. Doris Cunningham, happy birthday to Doris on today, from Jansen, from Rooster, from all of your sisters, your brothers, your children, your grands. Happy birthday, Miss Doris Cunningham. Dolores Bush Claiborne, happy birthday to that beautiful lady. I call her part of my Kane Street connection. Happy birthday. We were next door neighbors for years over there on Kane Street. Happy birthday is going out to Dolores Bush Claiborne, coming from Benny Lee, from Bobby, from Mary Ann, from Sue Jones, from Alice Hayes, Ms. Dolores Bush Claiborne, from Brittany Bush. Happy birthday to Dolores Bush Claiborne. Happy birthday is going out to Miss Brittany Bush. Happy birthday to Brittany Bush, from Benny Lee, from Dolores, from your children, from all of your aunts, your uncles, your cousins. Brittany Bush, happy birthday to you. Mr. Earl Bell has a birthday. Happy birthday to Earl Bell on today. Coming from Dolly, Josephine, Ashley, Annie, Mildred, Jack, from all of your nieces and your nephews. Happy birthday, Mr. Earl Bell. These are all of the birthdays and anniversaries that are in my book. If you have other birthdays, other anniversaries, I do welcome your call, 662-247-1744. During this time, we welcome your call. Okay. Getting a message, turn off the pot for tape deck. Okay, I think every... All right, thank you. Now, we do welcome your calls. 662-247-1744. And, I have to tell y'all this. My grandson, little Jerome, is visiting his dad in Memphis. And they left Saturday. He got to packing. And he taking his church clothes, his tambourine, everything. He said, "Dad, of what church we going to?" He said, "I got everything I need to go to church. What church clothes by you? We're going to have to get to church. Even if I have to get an Uber, I'm going to somebody's church on Sunday." And, I just thought that was just adorable. Yes, I did. I thought it was so cute when people, young children, want to go to church. And it's hard to get grown folk to want to go to church, but when a child want to go to church, I think that is just adorable. But he had everything packed to go to church on yesterday. And I hope you did, too. I hope you left home with, woke up with the expectation, "I'm going to church on today." And if you didn't make it on yesterday, we invite you to come to Weeping Mary Missionary Baptist Church tonight as we're starting our revival service. Come on out. Reverend Joseph Lee is going to be our guest on tonight. So we're encouraging and inviting you to come and be a part of our revival effort. Can I tell you this while I'm waiting on your phone call? When someone lied to you, is because they don't respect you enough to be honest with you. And they think you're too stupid to not know the difference. Isn't this something? When someone lied to you, it's because they don't respect you enough to be honest. And the other part, they think you are too stupid not to know the difference. Can I tell you something? A liar won't tarry in God's sight. They can't dwell in God's presence. I tell my churches, if we say we're going to start at 11 o'clock and we start at 11:03, 11:04, we've lied. Yeah, okay. It's just that simple. And some folk worry about, well, it's not a big lie. At least they didn't say they're going to start at 11 o'clock. They wasn't 11:30 till they got started. Let me tell you something. When you said you're going to start at a certain time, you don't start at that time. When you say you're going to be there for somebody and you're not there, you lied. And, we try to help you always. Oh, well, something had to come up. Yeah, we'll give you that break. Something had to come up. But, brothers and sisters, most time the only thing came up was the lie. And folk did not have any intention of going. So they lied. Okay. It's sad. It's sad how people don't expect you to know a lie when you hear one. And I tell people, when you first hear a thing, a lie is the truth until you find out it's a lie. WELZ, good morning.
9: Good morning, Remal.
1: Good morning, Miss Kate Griffin. How are you today?
9: I'm doing fine, thank you.
1: Good.
9: I have a couple birthdays for today.
1: All right, I'm ready.
9: I want to wish Dolores Claiborne, Corrine Bankhead Harris, And on yesterday, I forgot one of my great-granddaughter, my great-great-granddaughter, and that is Nayla Goss, and she's 7 years old. She'll be going to the second grade.
1: Going to the second grade?
9: Yes.
1: Okay.
9: But I didn't forget it, and I did forget it. I ain't gonna lie.
1: Oh, it just didn't come out of your mouth. I do understand.
9: Yeah. Robert's daughter, don't let me forget her children. And Nayla, Michaela's probably busy. And she forgot to let me know, though.
1: Uh-huh. So that's Michaela's daughter?
9: Yes.
1: Okay.
9: Yeah, that's... And I'm not going to tell Maya I forgot her. Forgot his daughter.
1: No, don't. Look, let's keep some things to ourselves.
9: He can't hear me, so I'm not going to tell him, you know.
1: Okay.
9: Mom, you forgot my granddaughter. You don't forget them other. And blah, blah, blah.
1: Yes, ma'am. You never live it down. Grandma forgot me.
9: Yes, but it's getting so many of them until I got to write them down now.
1: I do understand.
9: Yeah. But anyway, I'm going to let you go then, and you have a good day today.
1: I'm going to do it, and you as well. Tell Henry and Sheila I said good morning.
9: Okay, I sure will.
1: Okay, all right.
9: Bye-bye.
1: Bye-bye. All right, we welcome your call, 662-247-1744, WELZ, good morning.
10: Good morning. How are you today?
1: I am well. Sound like Tina Johnson.
10: Yes.
1: Good morning, my cousin Tina Johnson.
10: All right, I have a birthday of two.
1: Okay.
10: I have Sherrod Green, turned 68, I believe. Today,
1: Sherrod,
10: the one we call Shad.
1: Yeah, I know Sherrod. Yeah, Sherrod.
10: Yeah, Delores Claiborne and Corrine Bankhead.
1: And Sherrod, 68 today.
10: Sir,
1: did I hear you say Sherrod is 68?
10: Yes, if I got my numbers right. Yes.
1: Oh, well, you got your numbers right. did you see that beautiful picture I put up on Ain't Sutter?
10: No, I have not seen that.
1: Oh, you have not seen it? With a big old, big black and white sombrero on.
10: Okay, so yeah. I have to look.
1: Yeah, you got to go look. You got to go look.
10: Uh-huh.
1: Uh-huh.
10: You're not on Facebook, so.
1: I know. Well, you go and take a peek. You can... Sneak and look at my page. I won't tell nobody, okay?
10: Oh, okay. All right.
1: Have a good day, baby. Hope to see you one night.
10: Thank you. I'm coming one night.
1: Okay, all right.
10: I'll come soon.
1: Okay, sounds good. All right, baby.
10: Bye-bye.
1: Bye-bye. All right, we welcome your call, 662-247-1744. Miss Sherry Williams sent me a text message earlier this morning, said that they had doctor's appointment today, so I'll be riding solo today. And can I tell you this? You know, I talked about liar, you know. Take this call. WELZ, good morning.
11: Good morning. Happy Monday.
1: And happy Monday to you as well, Miss Brenda Browder. Right.
11: This be her?
1: Yes, it is.
11: Well, I just want to say happy birthday to Miss Corrine Bankhead this morning.
1: Okay.
11: Reverend Allen.
1: Uh-huh.
11: Somebody beeping. I was wondering somebody beeping in on my phone. But I want to say happy birthday to everyone having a birthday. Happy anniversary to everyone that's having an anniversary. It's a great day. And to Miss Corrine Bankhead Harris, I hope she have a great, great day.
1: She does. Look, even when it's not her birthday.
11: She everywhere. She owns it.
1: Yes.
11: She tried to outdo me. But I.
1: You want a close? That's a close contest.
11: But we be moving.
1: Uh-huh.
11: And my mama always used to say, if you want to know for yourself, go and find out for yourself.
1: That's it.
11: But I got a quick announcement on tomorrow, June 30th. They will be at the White Star Complex building at 9 o'clock to 3 o'clock with games. And they going to pass out, Food Network going to pass out food. June 30th, which is tomorrow, and everything's going to be free. And they say they're going to pass out that all the supplies are gone. So it's White Star Complex building where the Boys and Girls Club is at.
1: Okay.
11: Starting tomorrow. Yes, sir. I'll call back in the morning.
1: Okay. All right, because I was looking for a blank piece of paper. It's too far away from me right now. I was going to write it down, but I'll get it in there for you.
11: I'll get it back to you. Okay, do that.
1: Okay, baby. Have a great one. Okay.
11: I hope to see you tonight if it's God's will.
1: I pray it's God's will. And the creek don't rise.
11: There you go. Okay, if it rises, you just bag up.
1: Have a good one.
11: Have a great day, Pastor.
1: You too, honey. Bye-bye.
11: All right.
1: All right. We welcome your call, 662-247-1744. And I do thank everyone for allowing me to be a part of your day. But I got to tell you something. Yeah, you know, I think about this. WELZ, good morning.
12: Good morning. This is Bessie Sanders.
1: Good morning.
12: I was calling to let you know that I saw your picture of your aunt.
1: You saw that picture?
12: Uh-huh. With a big white head on her head. Yes. I saw her.
1: Oh, yes. I tell you what, she looks so gorgeous in that.
12: Where does she live?
1: Ma'am?
12: Where does she live?
1: Up in Wisconsin, somewhere near Waupaca, Wisconsin. I visited her.
12: Okay.
1: Uh-huh. She's way up there. Her son just retired last week from his job, and she only had that one son. He moved her over there with him about 20 years or so ago.
12: Okay. All
1: right. So I think where they live is only two blacks out there, her and him.
12: Okay. What?
1: Yeah.
12: Okay.
1: Yes. But how y'all doing there?
12: We're doing fine.
1: Good.
12: Just fine.
1: Yeah, Eugene got out of the house already?
12: He just left.
1: Okay.
12: He just left. Yep.
1: Well, look, y'all have a blessed day. Say what now?
12: Okay, you do the same.
1: Okay.
12: I said, I'll tell him you asked about him.
1: Yes, ma'am. Do that for me, okay?
12: Okay.
1: Have a blessed day now. And stay as cool as you can.
12: I am. And you do the same.
1: I'm going to do it. Okay, honey.
12: Bye-bye.
1: All right. Miss Bessie Sanders. You never know how strong you are until being strong is the only choice you have. You know, a lot of time we come before challenges and we feel like throwing in the towel. And when we throw in the towel, nothing happens. Nobody come to rescue you. And it is then that you have to muster up the strength to get out of the situation that you are in. You never know how strong you are until being strong is the only choice you have. WELZ, good morning.
13: Good morning. How are you today?
1: I'm well. How are you today, Miss Bobby Ann?
13: I'm blessed and I'm highly favored.
1: Okay.
13: I would like for you to say happy birthday to everybody that's having a birthday or an anniversary. But I would like for you to add Moselle Thomas to your prayer list. She's over in the Humphreys County Nursing Home for therapy.
1: Okay.
13: And do that for me.
1: I'm writing it down as we speak.
13: Uh-huh. All right.
1: Moselle Thomas.
13: She has 21 days there. She told me yesterday she's not sure if she's going to have to stay the whole 21 days or not, that the therapy was working for her because okay. She had gotten to the point where she couldn't walk.
1: Really? Okay.
13: Mm-hmm.
1: Yeah, well, we have to force ourselves.
13: Yeah, we do.
1: To be active.
13: We have to force ourselves to be strong.
1: Uh-huh.
13: Mm-hmm. And we got to tell Satan to get behind us that they don't have nothing here.
1: That's what I'm saying. You never know how strong you are.
13: That's it.
1: Until being strong is the only choice you have.
13: Exactly. Uh-huh. I heard you say Jerome was in Memphis.
1: Yeah.
13: I hope he went to church yesterday also. He's a fireball. No doubt about it.
1: I saw them yesterday.
13: Okay.
1: With a whole bunch of fish on the bank.
13: Okay.
1: So apparently, the dad overruled the church and they went fishing.
13: Well, bless his heart, but he'll be okay. He'll get to go to church.
1: Yes. And he might convince his papa to take him to church. So.
13: Yes, he will. Thank you, Pastor.
1: And have a great day, okay?
13: You too.
1: All right.
13: A good 4th of July.
1: Yeah, you as well. Okay.
13: Uh-huh.
1: Bye-bye. Oh, speaking about the 4th of July, mine will be a good 4th of July because, believe it or not, my family will be coming together Friday, Saturday, and Sunday of the Givin Cobbin Family Reunion, all taking place on the 4th of July weekend. Oh, yeah, I'm going to have a great time during this time. You don't get a chance to see your family every day. Most of the time you see your family is for funerals, but to be able to come together that is not a funeral and enjoy family. Oh, I look forward to it. And as you are celebrating your family, I've seen a lot of the pictures on Facebook and on Twitter and on Instagram where people have gotten together with their family. Let me tell you something. Family first. Yeah, family first. I encourage you to stay close to your family. If there are broken strands in your relationship, mend them. Mend them. Fix what is broken in your family because we are it. I was telling our church family, Green Grove, look, we're the new old folks. We are the new old folks. And as being the new old folk, I used to look back and I think about my dad was 76 when he passed. Isn't this something? My mom was 76 when she passed. 9 months after my dad. I'm 76 now. And I'm planning on living a lot longer. But we are the new old folks. Yeah. And some of us men, I know how we are. Some of us men walk around with our head up in the air, thinking we all of that and a bag of chip. But all you got to do is look in the mirror. I don't care how you feel, how good you feel, how young you feel. You look in the mirror, you're going to see an old man. And you might walk up erect, your head held high. Reality is your body is old. That's one of the hardest things I had to convince myself. People say, you walk like a young man. I guess I'm lying to myself because I recognize I'm old. But you know what? It's a blessing to be old. It is. It is a blessing to be here and know that you are here. And somebody say, every day when you wake up, the first thing ought to come out of your mouth is thank you, Lord, for another day. I don't know how I'm going to last this day. I don't know what I'm going to face this day. But thank you, Lord, you woke me up to face it all. There may be some situation I have to be strong about. And if so, I won't know how strong I am until I've been pushed. You never know how strong you are until being strong is the only choice you have. Look, with that, I'm getting ready to close out around the town. I'm going to keep my headphone on in case you call for whatever reason or the other one. It's all about you today. I said I wanted to hear from California. I wanted to hear from Atlanta. Atlanta has checked in, Miss Bessa Sanders. So wherever you're calling from, I want to hear your voice on today. It's Monday, and I want to be in the light on this Monday with your voices. So give me a call. Give me a call. Okay. You know, and I want y'all to think about something. You know, in reality, we had respect for our parents. Kids these days say stuff like, shut up, mama. Shut up, daddy. Me back in the day, if I had to say shut up, mama, I would have been waking up in an emergency room somewhere or still laying down in a box with dirt thrown over me. Our parents, we should always respect the people that birthed us in. It may be in a sperm donor. They may be MIA in your life. But in reality, had it not been for them, you would not have been here. Yeah. If it had not been for them, you would not have been here. All right. Okay. You listen to 1460 AM WELZ, Belzona, Mississippi. 100.3 W262DE, Yazoo City, Mississippi. 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I'm going to go to church this morning. I won't complain.
14: We get so caught up in what we're going through until we start complaining. Lord, why me? Why me? Why me? What you need to do, one day out of your busy schedule, take the time out. 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Walk up and down those corridors. And I guarantee you, you'll come back saying, I won't complain. Give him some love as he comes.

I've been talked about, but thank you, Lord. I've been misunderstood, but thank you, Lord. Thank you, Lord. Can you tell him thank you, Lord?

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It dries. It dries.

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0: Don't call the roll till I get there. It is 8:38 in the morning. Coming up at 9 o'clock a.m., we're going to be doing a scripture verse coming from Isaiah 66 and verse 13. Isaiah chapter 66, verse 13. So you can get your Bibles and be prepared to read along with us. Isaiah chapter 66, verse 13. I am just excited to be coming into your home, your automobiles, and your jobs by way of the Delta's best in good gospel music. Sister Dorothy Norwood coming. The storm is almost gone.
1: Sing now, this song say, the storm is almost gone.

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1: 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At this time, we're going to get ready for our scripture verse coming from Isaiah chapter 66 and verse 13. Hopefully by now you do have your Bible prepared. The Bible says, "As a mother comforts her child, so will I comfort you, and you will be comforted over Jerusalem. As a mother comforts her child, so will I comfort you, and you will be comforted over Jerusalem." Brothers and sisters, as we look at this verse, the ultimate message is that no matter what you're going through, you can find unwavering solace, safety, peace, and rest in the presence of our God. God uses the maternal imagery. He compares his love to a tender, nurturing care that a mother gives her child. Now, while the Bible often depicts God as a father, focusing on protection and provision, this verse highlights the softer, emotional, and intimate side of God's character as a mother. And as a mother loves her children unconditionally, just as mothers instinctively soothe a crying child, God promised to bring deep personal peace and healing to hurting heart. It signifies a safe, secure, and loving embrace when you are overwhelmed by situations. Now, historically, this passage was written to comfort the Israelites after their seasons of devastating exile and destruction. This verse acts as a promise that God will physically, emotionally, and spiritually restore his people to their spiritual home. Yeah. Oftentimes we are cast aside, ostracized, feel like we are all alone, we are forsaken. God does not care. You ever had a day where you just needed a hug? You ever had a day where maybe life threw you a curveball? One of those days where your heart just felt so heavy for no reason? Well, God understands. Isaiah 66 and 13, God speaks to a people rebuilding their lives after exile and loss. He knows that they are hurting. He offers them the kind of comfort only he can give, a love that's as tender and instinctive as a mother's care. Brothers and sisters, this is not some distant, impersonal comfort. It's a close personal embrace from the one who knit you together in your mother's womb. He sees your tears. He feels your pain. He longs to hold you closer to him. So today, whatever got you down, let God be your safe space. Well, whatever have you disconcerted, lean into God's love, feel his warmth, and let him whisper words of peace and hope into your heart as a mother comforts her child. You're not alone in this feeling. God know how you feel. He's holding you. He's loving on you. And he is assuring you that you're going to be okay. Oh yeah, I know sometimes life will knock you down and you just need a hug. When you really need that hug, go to Jesus. Go to God. God is your safe place. God understands what you're hurting. He understands your pain. Even when you don't know how to voice it, God knows. God wants to wrap you in his loving arms. He wants you to feel his warmthness in you. And mind you, God is tougher than your biggest problem. The great thing to remember is that though our feelings come and go, God's love for us does not. As a mother loves her children, God loves you. God loves you.

0: 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Natalie Cole, guess the close of the walk.
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Marna Summers, Magnify Him, coming up.

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1: 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I'm your host, Maurice Allen. I'm on the right road now, the Florida Mass Choir.

The clock on the wall is telling me it's time for me to get out of here. Oh, been a great joy being with you on this Monday morning. I'll be back in the morning, same station, same channel, doing the same thing with the best music in the Mississippi Delta. Oh, let me see you tonight. Our revival starts tonight at Weeping Mary Missionary Baptist Church, 7 o'clock p.m. Come on out and be blessed with us. Help us in our revival effort. Reverend Joseph Lee. It's going to be our guest revival. It's starting tonight. Let me see you.

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Mainly sunny for your Monday, hot and humid with a high around 95. We're under a heat advisory from noon until 9 p.m. today as the heat index could rise to 108. Clear tonight with a low around 74. And tomorrow, mainly sunny and hot again with a high of 96. 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
3: Here's your Belzona and Humphreys County weather update from WELZ, the Delta's Groove. Mainly sunny for your Monday, hot and humid with a high around 95. We're under a heat advisory from noon until 9 p.m. today, as the heat index could rise to 108. Clear tonight with a low around 74. And tomorrow, mainly sunny and hot again with a high of 96. 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
0: Here's your Belzona and Humphreys County weather update from WELZ, the Delta's groove. Mainly sunny for your Monday, hot and humid with a high around 95. We're under a heat advisory from noon until 9 p.m. today, as the heat index could rise to 108. Clear tonight with a low around 74. And tomorrow, mainly sunny and hot again with a high of 96. 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
1: I'm Kelly Bennett for SuperTalk Mississippi News. The Supreme Court has handed down a major ruling involving the counting of mail-in ballots.

0: It's in Mississippi. Fox's Tanya J. Powers has the details.
1: In a 5-4 vote, the Supreme Court has ruled that late-arriving mail-in voting ballots can be counted in Mississippi. The Watson v. Republican National Committee decision rejected a Republican-led attack on laws in more than half the states, the District of Columbia, and three territories. Those laws allow mailed-in ballots to arrive and be counted some number of days after the election, provided that they're postmarked by Election Day. The case pitted Mississippi against the Trump administration, and at issue was whether federal Election Day statutes preempted various state laws. The ruling was authored by Justice Amy Coney Barrett, and she, along with Chief Justice John Roberts, formed the majority opinion, along with the court's three liberal justices.
2: Hello, I'm Sean Tindall, Commissioner of the Mississippi Department of Public Safety. Since 2021, Mississippi has seen a 25% reduction in fatalities involving crashes with commercial motor vehicles. Many of those crashes could have been avoided. DPS, through its MHP's Motor Carrier Unit and the Commercial Transportation Enforcement Division, is partnering with Big Rig Truckers to conduct safety checks across our state for the Trooper and Trucker Safety Initiative. The Department of Public Safety and the Federal Motor Carrier Safety Administration are working together to keep our highways safe for everyone. 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
0: A Simpson County man is charged with first-degree murder and attempted murder for allegedly killing his brother on Saturday. According to police, Alwin Durr shot and killed his brother Maynard Wynn at a home they shared on Hattie Bell Tatum Road. Two people were injured in a shooting in Hattiesburg early Sunday morning. The victims, who haven't been identified, were both shot while standing outside in the 100 block of J.C. Killingsworth Drive. That investigation is ongoing. Investigators have ruled that a fire at a home on Terrell Avenue in Jackson was intentionally set. Firefighters responded to the blaze at around 5:30 this morning. Thankfully, no injuries were reported. There's no word at this point on any possible suspects. For all things Mississippi, visit supertalk.fm.
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8: Here's your Belzona and Humphreys County weather update from WELZ, the Delta's Groove. Mainly sunny for your Monday, hot and humid, with a high around 95. We're under a heat advisory from noon until 9 p.m. today, as the heat index could rise to 108. Clear tonight with a low around 74, and tomorrow mainly sunny and hot again with a high of 96. 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

0: lunch and learn, your noontime help for your next trivia night, perhaps. Or if you're just interested in music trivia and what happened on history today in music, or perhaps you just like the music in general. And maybe you're just a fan of me, and I'll take that as well. But this is Emily's Lunch and Learn. I am Emily, and that was the Pussycat Dolls with their big hit, Don't Ya. Nicole Scherzinger, who was not born that. She was born Nicole Valiente in Honolulu, Hawaii on June 29th, 1978. It's her birthday. She was the front woman of the Pussycat Dolls, and well, the only one whose name I knew out of the Pussycat Dolls was Nicole Scherzinger. But Don't Ya, big hit there. It came out in 2005, and it was a huge international hit. Went to number 2 on the Billboard Hot 100 and was the number 9 song of the year of 2005. Up next, we got another good one. Here's Duffy with Mercy.
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0: Lunch and Learn. That's Dance Dance by Fallout Boy from 2005. Peaked at number 9 on the Billboard Hot 100 back then, and 2006 as well. In fact, it was the number 33 song of the entire year of 2006. We'll have more great tunes when we return. This is Emily's Lunch and Learn. If you like it, then we love it, and we play it right here on WELZ, the Delta's Groove.
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2: The cost of airline tickets and hotel rooms is much higher this year, and the latest study has revealed the most expensive destinations for 2026. Coming in at number one, Greenland, with average flight tickets costing more than $1,300 in coach, followed by French Polynesia, Antarctica, and the Maldives. The same research indicates that more than 4 out of 10 Americans say they've increased their travel budgets this year. And when it comes to ultra-expensive premium trips, 42% of those surveyed said they're planning a luxury island destination, 24% said African safari, and 12% said a polar expedition. For more information, visit petergreenberg.com. I'm Peter Greenberg, and this is today's Worldwide Travel Minute.
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0: Here's your Belzona and Humphreys County weather update from WELZ, the Delta's Groove. Mainly sunny for your Monday, hot and humid with a high around 95. We're under a heat advisory from noon until 9 p.m. today, as the heat index could rise to 108. Clear tonight with a low around 74, and tomorrow mainly sunny and hot again with a high of 96. 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

Emily's Lunch and Learn. That's David Bowie and Mick Jagger from the Rolling Stones doing Dancing in the Street, a great Martha and the Vandellas song. Loved their version of the song a whole heck of a lot, and I like it better than that version, though that version is pretty good. On this date in 1985, they recorded that at the legendary Abbey Road Studios in London. They did it for charity. And they also, I think, just went right out back and shot the video. Have you ever seen the music video for that? It is hilarious to me. And the edits that they've done on like TikTok and stuff make it even funnier. But the song was a big hit for them. It went to number 7 on the Billboard Hot 100. And for the year-end chart, it didn't chart. Not in the United States. It went to number 6 in the United Kingdom, which I guess is not very surprising. All right, here's Gordon Lightfoot.

Lunch and Learn. I love that song. I'll never stop loving that song. I could listen to that song at any time. If you put it on, I would be over here sundown. I'd be right there with Gordon Lightfoot the whole time. On this date, June 29th in 1974, Sundown went to number one in America. He's only the second Canadian artist to top the U.S. chart in 1974. The first one was Terry Jacks with We Had Fun, We Had Seasons in the Sun. Up next, we've got Grand Funk Railroad. Let's do the locomotion.

0: You're listening to Emily's Lunch and Learn. We'll have more great tunes when we return. Don't touch that dial. From midnight to Brooklyn to all over the Central Delta, you've got us, WELZ, the Delta's groove.
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1: Do you check emails while eating lunch? Do you hate standing in line? 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If so, you're part of the hurry culture. A central tenet of this culture is multitasking, doing more than one thing at a time. And many think it's a virtue in this era of trying to do more with less. But as Richard Jolly of the Kellogg School of Management notes, it's really just doing many things consecutively, all badly. If we can't step aside and take time to think creatively, all our multitasking will ultimately be our ruin. Find what's working on your favorite podcast app.
4: 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If you get injured in an accident, call Mama Justice for a free consultation at 662-883-6262. The Independence Day travel period is underway, with AAA expecting a record number of travelers.
5: The Independence Day holiday is going to be a busy one, with a record 72.2 million Americans traveling at least 50 miles or more. AAA says most travelers over 61 million will choose the most affordable travel by car, even though gas prices are still higher than this time last year.
4: Fox's Jeff Manasso, according to AAA, the most popular July 4th vacation spot for Mississippians is anywhere there's sand, whether it's our own beaches or those in Alabama or Florida. A Saturday night dice game in Clay County erupted into gunfire, with one person being injured. As of now, no arrests have been announced.

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1: In news that we love to share, NFL star DK Metcalf and his family have started a new scholarship for students in Lafayette County. Beginning this spring, the Seven Pillars Foundation will award a $5,000 Met the Moment scholarship to one student from Lafayette High School and another from Oxford High School. Applications will be opened internally to students and will be awarded based on leadership, selflessness, and a commitment to serving others. Financial need will be taken into consideration. Metcalf is a graduate of Oxford High School, went to Ole Miss, and now plays for the Pittsburgh Steelers. He called the new scholarship, quote, another way we can make a positive impact on a community that has given our family so much through the years. Read this story and more by going to supertalk.fm. With Supertalk News, I'm JT Mitchell.
2: This is Did You Know Mississippi, and I'm Emily Tillman. Did you know that one out of every three on-air meteorologists attended Mississippi State University? Mississippi State's meteorology program began in 1986 as part of State's Department of Geosciences. What began as a handful of students quickly found its roots in the 90s when a need developed for on-air broadcasters to learn science skills for forecasting. Retired Professor Mark Brinkley saw an opportunity, reached out to some people, and they embraced the idea. This led to Mississippi State getting their foot in the door first in the market, and to this day, there's not one school that competes with the program. On average, the meteorology program enrolls between 130 and 150 students each year. The students get to take trips all over the country so that they can study weather patterns in other areas so that they can be placed anywhere after graduation. The department has a 95% job placement rate, with nearly 35% of all broadcast meteorologists in the field today coming from Mississippi State University. And even though Penn State, Florida State, and the University of Oklahoma have bigger programs, it's the quality of courses and strong culture among the students and teachers that put Mississippi State at number one with the largest number of degree-holding weathercasters. And that's been Did You Know Mississippi? I'm Emily Tillman. Here's your Belzona and Humphreys County weather update from WELZ, the Delta's Groove. Mainly sunny for your Monday, hot and humid with a high around 95. We're under a heat advisory from noon until 9 p.m. today, as the heat index could rise to 108. Clear tonight with a low around 74. And tomorrow, mainly sunny and hot again with a high of 96. 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

The Lunch and Learn. That is the Marshall Tucker Band with Fire on the Mountain. That was a pretty good hit for the Marshall Tucker Band back in 1975. On June 29th, 2007, George McCorkle passed away. He wrote Fire on the Mountain, which was the Marshall Tucker Band's first top 40 hit. And he also was the guitarist for the band as well. Fire on the Mountain went to number 38 on the Billboard Hot 100. Great song. Up next, I got another great song. Grateful Dead, Shakedown Street.

That is a fan favorite of the Grateful Dead, Shakedown Street. The album that was on, Shakedown Street, was a number 41 album. It was a really big album. It came out in 1978. But the reason I'm talking about it today is that, did you know that Shakedown Street was produced by Lowell George? That's right, Lowell George of Little Feat, who passed away on this date in 1979. He was taken way too quickly. What an artist. What a talent. I could have played Little Feat for you, Dixie Chicken or Spanish Moon, but I wanted to play that because I wondered how many people knew that he produced it. Here's

years can a mountain exist before it is washed to the sea? Yes, and how many years can some people exist before they're allowed to be free? Yes, and how many times can a man turn his head and pretend that he just doesn't

0: Lunch and Learn. Bob Dylan there with Blowing in the Wind. On this date, 1963, a Bob Dylan song charted for the first time, but it wasn't because of Bob. It was because Peter, Paul, and Mary covered Blowing in the Wind, and it entered the Hot 100 at 86, and by August, it would be the number two song in America, and that introduced a lot of people to Bob Dylan, and as great as his songs are, usually the covers are a little bit better, but I do like that one there, having been done by the author himself, Bob Dylan. We'll have more great tunes when we return. 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
1: With the SuperTalk AgriNews Network, I'm JT Mitchell, and here's your Midday Ag Report. President Trump over the weekend hosted a group of American farmers to the White House, where he said he's formally called on lawmakers to approve over $11 billion in economic assistance for producers.
2: We also called on Congress to pass a supplemental funding bill that will provide $11 billion in relief towards specialty crops and helping our great agricultural producers rebound from the losses that they had due to the Biden administration's horrible, horrible rules and regulations.
1: While the president blamed the Biden administration for some of the challenges farmers face, critics argue that market disruptions and high diesel prices are tied to policies of the current administration. The sun is out. Here's a reminder to make sure livestock have plenty of shade and water. MSU Extension Service says that's the best way to protect chickens, cows, and other animals.
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6: If I

Emily's Lunch and Learn, taking it to country a little bit there with Mickey Gilley and Room Full of Roses. On June 29th, 1974, Mickey Gilley topped the Billboard Hot Country Singles chart with his second single, Room Full of Roses, Mickey Gilley being from Natchez. All right, it's time for our final song and our final on this day in Mississippi music history. On June 29th, 1968, from Tremont, Mississippi, Tammy Wynette topped the country chart with D-I-V-O-R-C-E, and it would stay there for three more weeks. Here's Tammy now, and I'll see you next time.

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0: 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Here's your Belzona and Humphreys County weather update from WELZ, the Delta's Groove. Mainly sunny for your Monday, hot and humid, with a high around 95. We're under a heat advisory from noon until 9 p.m. today, as the heat index could rise to 108. Clear tonight with a low around 74, and tomorrow mainly sunny and hot again with a high of 96. 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
0: Here's your Belzona and Humphreys County weather update from WELZ, The Delta's Groove. Mainly sunny for your Monday, hot and humid with a high around 95. We're under a heat advisory from noon until 9 p.m. today as the heat index could rise to 108. Clear tonight with a low around 74. And tomorrow, mainly sunny and hot again with a high of 96. 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
0: 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Mainly sunny for your Monday, hot and humid with a high around 95. We're under a heat advisory from noon until 9 p.m. today, as the heat index could rise to 108. Clear tonight with a low around 74, and tomorrow mainly sunny and hot again with a high of 96. 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
1: If you look up tonight, you'll be able to spot what's called the Strawberry Moon. 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
2: It's the first full moon of summer in the Northern Hemisphere, called the Strawberry Moon because it's strawberry season. That's from a Native American name. In other parts of the world, it might be called the Rose, Honey, Mead, Lotus, or Hot Moon. The best view is to the southeast, elevated with no obstructions, right at moonrise when it's just above the horizon. Hangs there all night, staying lower than any other moon of the year, creating an optical illusion, making it seem larger, and an amber or orange color from how the light passes through a thicker layer of the Earth's atmosphere.
1: The U.S. men's national soccer team may have lost to Turkey last Thursday, but they still advanced to the round of 32. Next up for the Americans will be a Wednesday night match against Bosnia and Herzegovina. It begins at 7 p.m. Central and will air on Fox. Reporting for Supertalk News, I'm J.T. Mitchell.
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Mainly sunny for your Monday, hot and humid with a high around 95. We're under a heat advisory from noon until 9 p.m. today, as the heat index could rise to 108. Clear tonight with a low around 74, and tomorrow mainly sunny and hot again with a high of 96. 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

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Mainly sunny for your Monday, hot and humid with a high around 95. We're under a heat advisory from noon until 9 p.m. today, as the heat index could rise to 108. Clear tonight with a low around 74, and tomorrow mainly sunny and hot again with a high of 96. 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

0: midnight to Brooklyn to all over the Central Delta. 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
1: I'm JT Mitchell with Super Talk News, brought to you by Mama Justice. If you get injured in an accident, call Mama Justice for a free consultation at 662-883-6262. The Independence Day travel period is underway, with AAA expecting a record number of travelers.
2: The Independence Day holiday going to be a busy one, with a record 72.2 million Americans traveling at least 50 miles or more. AAA says most travelers over 61 million will choose the most affordable travel by car, even though gas prices are still higher than this time last year.
1: Fox's Jeff Manasso, according to AAA, the most popular July 4th vacation spot for Mississippians is anywhere there's sand, whether it's our own beaches or those in Alabama or Florida. A Saturday night dice game in Clay County erupted into gunfire, with one person being injured. As of now, no arrests have been announced.
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1: In news that we love to share, NFL star DK Metcalf and his family have started a new scholarship for students in Lafayette County. Beginning this spring, the Seven Pillars Foundation will award a $5,000 Met the Moment scholarship to one student from Lafayette High School and another from Oxford High School. Applications will be opened internally to students and will be awarded based on leadership, selflessness, and a commitment to serving others. Financial need will be taken into consideration. Metcalf is a graduate of Oxford High School, went to Ole Miss, and now plays for the Pittsburgh Steelers. He called the new scholarship, quote, another way we can make a positive impact on a community that has given our family so much through the years. 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With Supertalk News, I'm JT Mitchell.
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0: 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Mainly sunny for your Monday, hot and humid with a high around 95. We're under a heat advisory from noon until 9 p.m. today, as the heat index could rise to 108. Clear tonight with a low around 74, and tomorrow mainly sunny and hot again with a high of 96. 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
0: Here's your Belzona and Humphreys County weather update from WELZ, the Delta's Groove. Mainly sunny for your Monday, hot and humid with a high around 95. We're under a heat advisory from noon until 9 p.m. today, as the heat index could rise to 108. Clear tonight with a low around 74, and tomorrow mainly sunny and hot again with a high of 96. 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
1: You're listening to Super Talk News. I'm Caleb Saylor. A couple of weeks before the trial of Jackson-based officials allegedly entangled in a federal bribery scheme begins, Hinds County District Attorney Jody Owens has both announced his resignation and entered into a guilty plea. Owens was indicted in 2024 alongside former Jackson Mayor Shokwe Antar Lumumba and former City Councilman Aaron Banks. While he initially denied guilt when facing a litany of charges, Owens on Monday told federal officials that he would be pleading guilty to conspiracy. He will now avoid trial. Owens, Lumumba, Banks, and others are accused of taking bribes to give favorable treatment to FBI informants posing as real estate developers looking to build a downtown Jackson hotel. 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
4: For decades, Mississippi Land Bank has been rooted in relationships in North Mississippi, such as helping young farmers get started, like Watson Turnip Seed in Sumner.
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1: A panel of Mississippi lawmakers has been tasked with finding ways to lower property taxes. State Representative Shane Barnett explains.
6: What we're doing is tracking down, seeing how much each category is worth across the state. And the only thing that we've been charged with by the speaker is just provide as much relief as we can to the taxpayers of the state.
1: Barnett serves on the House Select Committee on Property Taxes. Mississippi State University and the University of Southern Mississippi are partnering to teach children and adults with special needs how to swim. The two schools will hold a joint swim camp in Hattiesburg between July 13th and 17th, offering those with special needs an opportunity to learn the foundations of swimming and more about water safety. You can find that full story and more by heading on over to supertalk.fm. I'm Caleb Saylor.
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10: Here's your Belzona and Humphreys County weather forecast from WELZ The Delta's Groove. Clear skies tonight with a low around 75, winds light and variable. And tomorrow, a heat advisory from noon to 9, a high of 97, real feel 113. And tomorrow night, a few clouds from time to time, a low around 75, winds light and variable. 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
1: I'm JT Mitchell with the SuperTalk AgriNews Network, and here's your closing market report. From the New York Cotton Exchange, October cotton is down 34 cents to 74.77. From the Chicago Board of Trade, July soybeans are down 18 and 3/4 cents to $11.07 per bushel. November soybeans are down 18 and a quarter cents to $11.38 per bushel. July corn is down 12 and a quarter cents to $4.05 per bushel. December corn is down 12 and a half cents to $4.29 per bushel. From the mercantile, June live cattle is down 5 cents to $2.5740. August live cattle is down $2.25 to $2.4358. August feeders are down $2.38 to $3.6748. September feeders are down $1.93 to $3.6575. 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
2: The cost of airline tickets and hotel rooms is much higher this year, and the latest study has revealed the most expensive destinations for 2026. Coming in at number one, Greenland, with average flight tickets costing more than $1,300 in coach, followed by French Polynesia, Antarctica, and the Maldives. The same research indicates that more than 4 out of 10 Americans say they've increased their travel budgets this year. And when it comes to ultra-expensive premium trips, 42% of those surveyed said they're planning a luxury island destination, 24% said African safari, and 12% said a polar expedition. 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I'm Peter Greenberg, and this is today's Worldwide Travel Minute.
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6: Here's your Belzona and Humphreys County weather forecast from WELZ, the Delta's Groove. Clear skies tonight with a low around 75, winds light and variable. And tomorrow, a heat advisory from noon to 9, a high of 97, real feel 113. And tomorrow night, a few clouds from time to time, a low around 75, winds light and variable. 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
1: Thank you all very much. Do you check emails while eating lunch? Do you hate standing in line? Do you ever find yourself pushing the closed door button in an elevator because it isn't closing fast enough for you? If so, you're part of the hurry culture. A central tenet of this culture is multitasking, doing more than one thing at a time. And many think it's a virtue in this era of trying to do more with less. But as Richard Jolly of the Kellogg School of Management notes, it's really just doing many things consecutively, all badly. 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
3: I'm Kelly Bennett for SuperTalk Mississippi News. U.S. auto manufacturers have been navigating tariffs that have increased cost and created uncertainty in the industry. Nissan canceled plans to produce electric vehicles at its Canton plant earlier this year. Skip Skaggs is the president of the Mississippi Automotive Manufacturers Association.
4: Nissan just produced its 1 millionth Frontier, a very popular Nissan truck produced there in Canton. Toyota up in Blue Springs is in the process of retooling to add a hybrid Corolla in addition to its internal combustion engine Corolla. So overall, we're hanging in there and doing well and just trying to plug forward.
3: The elimination of federal incentives have slowed demand for EVs in the U.S.
5: Did you know that propane can deliver one unit of energy to a home three times more efficiently than electricity? And propane doesn't require trillions of dollars in infrastructure investment like electricity does, with much of the burden falling on those who can least afford it. Propane is ready now. 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
8: It's the first full moon of summer in the Northern Hemisphere called the Strawberry Moon because it's strawberry season. That's from a Native American name. In other parts of the world, it might be called the Rose, Honey, Mead, Lotus, or Hot Moon. The best view is to the southeast, elevated with no obstructions, right at moonrise when it's just above the horizon. Hangs there all night, staying lower than any other moon of the year, creating an optical illusion, making it seem larger, and an amber or orange color from how the light passes through a thicker layer of the Earth's atmosphere.
9: The U.S. men's national soccer team may have lost to Turkey last Thursday, but they still advanced to the round of 32. Next up for the Americans will be a Wednesday night match against Bosnia and Herzegovina. It begins at 7 p.m. Central and will air on Fox. Reporting for SuperTalk News, I'm J.T. Mitchell.

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1: Here's your Belzona and Humphreys County weather forecast from WELZ, the Delta's Groove. Clear skies tonight with a low around 75, winds light and variable. And tomorrow, a heat advisory from noon to 9, a high of 97, real feel 113. And tomorrow night, a few clouds from time to time, a low around 75, winds light and variable. 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
1: 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You see, life is too short for a phone tree. 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